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0: 95.7.
2: 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Here's a gun and here's a blade. 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

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Here's a gun and here's a blade. Here's a picture that I saved too long.